0: County, 138 on the stop. Split northbound with Alpha 79 Sierra Yankee Hotel.
1: Northbound to split Alpha 79 Sierra Yankee Hotel.

0: 2429.
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0: Yeah, 113. Right. TV was inquiring which hiking bike trail it is.
1: It's going to be between the PD and the River Road drug handle.
0: Perfect, thank you.

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0: And are all units clear, or is it just you?
1: You can show all units out. You can show clear.
0: All right, sir. Thank you.

0: Go ahead, Tony.
1: Yeah, I'm calling for 16 Valley Avenue from a Kathy DeLuca. Is requesting an officer to conduct extra patrols in the area because she's home alone tonight with her three kids.
0: Where is this guy?

County of Edminster, the road department for a squad call. Edminster Road Department, 75 Miller Lane, to me for a man in his 50s. Trip and fall was called in by the assistant fire chief.

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1: Yeah, I mean, once you can give me that squad call.
2: Where is it?
1: I've seen POV.
2: Where is it?

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1: And
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1: Off one 64.
0: We're in the DPW lot across from the firehouse.
1: Where is he? I'm just at the river road light.
0: Recess.
2: Chris. On scene now, all I know would be also the service.

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2: Okay, 113, clear 38, still up.

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0: 202, 206 River. Charlie 47, Whiskey Sierra Tango.

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1: Cooper, Virgil.
0: 7 Oak Ridge Road for the suspicious person walking back and forth in front of the house. I have the phone number when you're ready for the caller.
1: You can go ahead with that phone number.
0: 610-905-6957.
1: Was there any description with that?
0: Negative. They said they were pacing back and forth in front of the reform party's houses and staring at the house.
1: Ten four.

0: guys do six teams on this stuff. Charlie 2-1, Papa Charlie Romeo. Gonna be the Mount Airy. Nice stuff.
1: Charlie 2-1, Papa Charlie Romeo. What was the cross on Mount Airy?
0: Stand by to learn.

0: Okay, 216 is okay. That's just a date reason.
1: Everyone, it's going to be for parking offenses. It was posted April 26th of this year.
0: At East Orange.

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1: Okay. 232 County, you assign that to me.
0: Where is it?
2: Thank you. Hi, 1502 is out of service, 7 minutes.
0: Where is it? 7 minutes.

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0: 825 room 22 for the female stuck in the elevator, car number 2.
1: Where is he?

0: Pounding engine 502.
1: Send it.
0: Be advised, the RP stated that the elevator opened.
1: Receive elevator open. Again, give it to
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0: Okay, well, they're down. Huh?
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0: 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Hillside Ave and 202. New Jersey, Lima 12, Echo Yankee Foxtrot.

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1: Receive.
0: North Plainfield, caller advised they saw a man on the camera possibly walk in the back door, currently in the kitchen. The light was on, now off. Caller's trying to get to safety on the third floor.
1: Receive.

0: County North Plain.
1: County, just double checking if the residents, right?
0: Yeah, from if you saw someone on camera, I know where they currently are right now. But they just also saw the light go from on to off. Everyone's gathered in one room right now. There's a dog that is not aggressive and it's not currently barking.
2: County of Bravo 1, responding to Eastern Star, the abdominal pain.
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1: Call is saying possibly a male with a gray hoodie that was in the backyard. 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
0: That's affirmative. Do you have units on scene now?
1: Copy. North Plainfield, the dog is aggressive.

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1: A Bravo 1, it's going to be Delta 109.
0: Delta 101?
1: 9.
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0: 113.
1: Jersey 7 southbound, my marker 21, Jersey tag, Delta 96, Sierra Hotel, Hotel.
0: Delta 96, Sierra Hotel, Delta.
1: Delta 96, Sierra Hotel, Hotel.

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0: 56 Larkspur Court. Closure pressing and checking this aunt who randomly called twice and hung up, advising the home was previously broken into, and the male that was involved was released and is harassing her.
1: Roof dude.

0: I believe the male in question was just arrested tonight in Branchburg. Do you know if he's still in custody or if he was released by them as well?
1: Sango, do you happen to have a name of the male?
0: Should be Sean Young.
1: Yeah, he was arrested in Branchburg.
0: Do you know if he's still in their custody or if he was already released?
1: Too bad.
0: 2-3-9, perfect.

0: 13's responding as well.
1: Hurricane Rig 133, that mail was released.
0: Yeah.

0: Sí, no, ningún turismo.
1: We believe that the daughter in Branchburg is the one who might have called the heartbeat for this call. If he showed back up to their trailer in Branchburg or not, still trying to figure that out.
2: Marie C, yeah, proof Branchburg that Emil was released and he was brought back to his residence at the Regency.
3: County from 2381. Can you please say RWJ New Brunswick, please?

0: 13, send Branchburg over to a daughter's house in the Regency trailers. Apparently there's a mix-up. He might be over there.
1: Where is he?

0: 113, do you have a, doesn't have a possible trailer number?
1: I believe it's wherever they were earlier in the evening.
0: Where is it?
2: They should be familiar with her. The daughter is Ashley Mastro.

0: 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Call marker 21 Juliet 24 Whiskey Charlie. Hold on. Whiskey Charlie, do up.
1: 37 South 21 Juliet 24 Whiskey Charlie Lee.

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0: Johnny Bravo 1, responding to Raritan for the fall. What's the criteria for ALS?
1: Criteria for ALS is the difficulty breathing after the victim fell.
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1: 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That's right, Kilo Golf Hotel 54.
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0: 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BLS 1.
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0: 2429 County.
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0: You just have a hook for Joshua.

0: 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Charlie Hills Dodge responding, 15 to 22.
1: What do you see?

0: Fargo's from 113.
1: Yeah.
0: Is your auto passed up?
1: Hey, firm.
0: Receive. Mind if I come over and use it?
1: No problem. 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
1: Burnsville County, United.
0: Where is it?

0: 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Area 249, Grimbrook Road. Got an automated.
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0: Where is it?
2: Please.

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0: It's going to be New Jersey, Sierra 37, Sierra Whiskey Whiskey. They're going to come back in the morning to pick up the vehicle.
1: Right.

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0: Ouais, bonjour. 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They're not getting an answer at the door. 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

0: 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Robertson with Charlie 29 Uniform Tango Romeo.
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0: In front of number 6, Tanglewood Lane. 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
1: 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The caller said the male is bleeding and possibly sleeping. Could be an unresponsive.
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1: Okay. 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Victor Zulu 2271. 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
0: Got a reckless driver for you, 22 westbound and Columbia Ave. It's a brown vehicle with tint. Got a reg Foxtrot 9, Foxtrot 56040, unknown state.
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0: 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Got a primary wire down in the middle of the road, smoking.
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Hey, Nelson Tree Service, they're cutting trees in front of the building here, 80 East High Street. I was wondering if you could move your car. Okay, I'll be right out. Thank you.

0: myself in 2421 in service in 032 en route to Moore.
1: I'm not the first one was asked. Who's calling? 2321 and who?
0: 2415.
1: Where is it?

0: Falcon, may I have for 911 on emergency?
1: 230.
0: 230 St. James Roman Catholic Church, 184 South Inlet. Guys, they accidentally set off the alarm. They advise no emergency.

0: Controller.
1: Affirmative. Does GM have a setup at Quail Brook this morning, tables and chairs and tents?
0: I'll double check. They were loading up four tables. I'm not sure where they were going, though.
2: One oh two. We're on our way out there right now.
1: All right, very good. Thanks, Don. Julie just sent me an email. So, what's your ETA? I'll just let her know.
2: 7 minutes.
1: Sounds good. Thank you.

County 2358. We'll be departing Morris County Jail and route to Somerset County Courthouse. One adult male, one adult female. Starting mileage 66164.

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You can show us out at Somerset County Courthouse, ending mileage 66187, and we'll be out of service. Person.

County will be transporting one adult male from Morris County Jail to Monmouth County Superior Court. Starting mileage 4332043320.

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1: Good. I need someone to run over to AG to open the door so that Alex can read the meter. He's there now. I think Chris is in the shop. I'm not sure.
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1: 733, good.
0: Caller is requesting officer to do an interior check. Advise they won't be back until later today.
1: County, just advise her, we checked the whole interior of the house and secured it. Everything's fine. But I'll take a ride back out there now.
2: Marissa,

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1: The landline that called, it's going to be from 908-382-0110.
2: Okay, well.

0: Yes.
1: Caller was satisfied that you did an interior type of person.
0: Okay. Is she home right now or not home?
1: Negative. She's not home.
0: Okay. I just got back out here. I'm going to go clear. Yeah, just advise her that we checked everything. It was fine. We resecured the door.
1: I notified her that she thanked us for our service.

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1: Go ahead.
0: Would you be able to start a detail for us for Vandeveer Elementary School? We will be available for any calls in our town. Just tone us out.
1: Where is she?
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1: 2365.
0: 2365. 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
1: Where is he? Social Service?
0: Ethan.
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1: You can show me in server and do 40.
0: Last unit.
2: 2368, can you remove me from K94 and show 7 on the front end?

0: I just put it off the server. I need, what's his 23 number again?
1: 7, I

0: 201-102. Go ahead. All right, Chris is there at 80. Nobody seems to be there. He's just going to unlock the door and leave him.
1: And just hang out for a little bit. Drew said the guy was going to be there in 20 minutes, so he should be there any moment now.
0: All right, thanks, Chris.

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1: 121.
0: Can you open me a file for a vandalism complaint at Parkland Slough House Park?

0: 201 304 Jefferson.
1: 304.
0: Did you make it to Brooders yet?
1: Yes, we did.
0: All right, apparently they just called. Stand by.

0: 11 from 7. 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
1: Will do. Is that in the All Ranger Drive?
0: Affirm. Yeah, he asked for one.
1: Okay, we'll do that.
0: Thank you.

0: R7 from 11. Should I also send Eric the file just so he has it on the computer too?
1: Yeah. He asked for that too, so that would be good.
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1: Are we still leaving up the notice for the bird flu flyers?
0: Let me check on that.

0: 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Our flight over, send the squad over to 4040 DuPont Street. It's a 79-year-old female with leg pain.
1: Thank you, Connie.

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1: County, is there anyone home with the caller that can let us in?
0: She said she was there along with the door was unlocked.

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0: 1503, County Advise, Chester Road to Old Chester is going to be closed until around 4 p.m.

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1: Which vehicle?
0: RM2, the truck.
1: In RM4, I'm driving RM9, so RM4 is at the Natterer office still.
2: Yeah, 7, we switched that out yesterday, so it's 2. 11, I guess I'll be using 2 today.
0: Steve, when you come to Stalker to check on that wall, RM4 is ready, so we'll swap that out when we're over.
2: Copy that.

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1: Alan, Whiskey 4-3, Romeo Victor Delta.

Who's in it? Twenty-four, 15, and who's the other one? 24, 21. Good morning, Kennedy, you're 1-0 IP.

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1: 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Mm-hmm. 1503, Phil Place, color advised, a possibly a white Nissan hit the dump truck that they're driving about 15 minutes ago. No direction of travel.
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0: 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You can tell him on the phone disregard.
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0: Can you ask the officer from our call to call the family member and tell them that we diverted to New Brunswick? They're still headed to Somerset.
1: I gave her a call already.
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0: 180 Washington Valley Road. Again, numerous calls from an out of service cell phone.
1: 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I'll try to go see if I can speak to some kind of technician over there.
0: Great.
2: So is leaving Morris County Jail and Somerset County Jail?
0: Greeting.
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0: 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Not exactly sure how to solve this problem.
1: Right.
0: I'll be going clear for now. 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

0: 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At the Brandywine, 680 Mountain Boulevard, room 335, for a 102-year-old female fall victim.
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1: 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We were there before. 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
0: You can scratch that. It's going to be 233 Mount Airy Road.

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1: Go ahead.
0: I'm out of stalker. Did you want me to return the vehicle to sellers now or hold off?
1: R4 from R11, could you go to stalker and assist 18 with that?
2: Sure, 18. I'll be there in 5 minutes.
0: Three, see if I'll head that way now.
2: Meeting at sellers or stalker?
0: I'll meet you over at sellers maintenance.
2: Copy.
1: R18, why don't you wait at stalker and then 4 can pick you up, take you to sellers, so then you can pick up 4.
0: That makes more sense. R4, did you copy that? I'll meet you at stalker.

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0: Did you need me to check on the speed at all? 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

0: dewasa. Jersey 206 in River. Jersey uniform, November, Sarah. 3-1 uniform.
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1: County man.
0: We just had a 911 emergency. 40 Fox Chase. They were calling about the power lines that were down. They advised they were going to give you a call directly, but we just wanted to give you the heads up first.
1: Great. Thank you.
0: It was lines that PSENG was already working on the other day.
1: Yeah, I thought they finished.

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2: 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We, me and Joe skimmed it this morning as much as we could.
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0: Yeah, you got to vacuum it. 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
1: I see you. Thank you.

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Check that employee's note on Madison Avenue, Atlas Avenue. They have a disabled van in the lane of travel.

Stonehouse Road in front of the Shell gas station, Bravo 82, Mike Romeo, Sierra.

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1: Has a proper code given.
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1: County, you called that in before. Is it another accident or is it the same?
0: Probably the same.

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1: County 8512 transporting to Somerset with ALS.
0: Present. Trying to run her over. It is November 19, Papa Zulu Golf, and the truck's a caller. Footing for the

0: County 1603. If they're going northbound, you want to pass that on to Chester. We're going to try and get up there, but they may be in the Chester already.
1: All right,

0: 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Talk to Teresa.
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0: County 4 Ghost 1, retransmitting, we're responding.

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1: 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November, Mr. Walking to headquarters for tow release.
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Tango 88, Bravo November Hotel.

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0: Fire command is advising the patient to care of a doctor there in Nola, cancel.
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0: 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They want an ambulance. 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
0: I have Long Hill PD on the phone. They're inquiring whether or not they can use your alco test.

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0: 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My cell phone's not getting service to contact the number that's in the CAD.
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0: 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Good. The child was taken care of around lunchtime. Okay. Okay, 113.
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0: 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And 113 will be on Clifford 6:05 p.m.

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2326, I'm from Hell's Realty. 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
0: Hey, from.
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0: Okay, and close out the domestic. That party was released. 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

101 received a call directly from security. 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I got a 911 call reporting the same.

0: 6 and tally ho. New York, Lima, Lima, Charlie, 1266.
1: Susan Shelley, Lima, Lima, Charlie, 1266.

0: three from four. Did you happen to call me before?
1: Four, can you go again?
0: Did you happen to call me on the telephone about 30, 40 minutes ago?
2: Hey, firm. Nothing too serious.
0: Sorry, I didn't hear the last part of it, but yeah, I can talk now if you want.
2: Nothing too serious, if you have time.
0: Yeah, I'll call.

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1: Hey, Command Post. From Captain 3, Tim 22-3, where's Uncle Chris?
2: Where is he?
3: In the tennis courts over at TNGC. We had a vehicle accident on property. A 5-year-old is complaining of possible injuries.
4: 10-4. And we have a patrol en route already. We'll get an ambulance rolling.
3: Thank you, sir.

0: car advisors, a horse ran down the street with a large dog following it. Car didn't stop.
1: This is funny. Also, the paperwork I had you send down, did you email it to me as well?
0: Thank you.

0: 31, 37. Do you know what color the horse is?
1: The horse on Red Oak Farm now.
0: Yeah, I'm just kidding.
2: Okay, Steve, I'm seeing investigating all units at quarters.
3: Station 22, copy.

0: Attorney from Dog will come in. Attorney from Holly Ridge come in.
1: Got it.
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1: Praise you, Chief.

0: County 27. Can you just notify Bird Quarter PD that road hazard at 22 and Mountain was taken care of? You can close that.
1: Thank you.

0: 33.
1: Am I on the missing persons cat, or was there a new one generated for a MVC?
0: Still on the missing persons.
1: Gracie, can you close that out and then open an MVC at 900 Lamington?
0: Gracie.
1: And just my PD case number over there when you have it.

0: 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Give me 22 westbound Bridgewater in front of the Bridgewater Diner with Newton.
1: 230.
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1: Thank you.
0: And also to check your stretch of Plainfield Avenue between Stonegate and Horseshoe. I got a 911 call. It just got a plot in that area. It was an abandoned. I got a voicemail and call back.

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0: Eastbound 22 of Findern in Bridgewater, New Jersey, X-ray 82 Romeo Papa Whiskey.
1: Eastbound Findern, X-ray 82 Romeo Papa Whiskey.

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County, I'll be in service, Zebra Unit 19 for 4-hour enforcement detail.

0: I'm going to be inside the Valero station. 22 eastbound. Bridgewater, New Jersey, Victor 70. Charlie Yankee.
1: Excuse me, from Valero. Victor 70, Sierra Fox. Jimmy Bedminster 206 in Lamington for traffic complaint.
2: 133.

0: Clark-Eyes, Lamington, going towards 206. The speed limit signs are covered by surrounding brush, and they believe it will cause people to speed.
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0: Dispatch for Chester, or are they private?
1: Yeah, we dispatched for Chester.
0: In regards to that hit and run you just gave us, what's the damage on the vehicle? Where would it be located?
2: Unknown. It was a third-party caller. Saw it from a rear-view mirror of his vehicle, possibly on the passenger side.
0: All right, thanks.

0: Ben.
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0: Was out there traffic couple of years now, so you have to speak on the phones.
1: Six friends, 10th locate from Chester.
0: 13.
1: Chester is requesting 10th locate an orange vehicle involved in a hit and run in their town, Fox 99, Lima, Lima, Papa, last seen headed southbound.
0: Rest of the area of the shuttle.

0: carrying 33s in the area 206 as well.
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1: Counting 2332. I'm going to stop too. 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
0: You got it.
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0: Eastbound 22, Bridgewater, Greenbrook border, New Jersey, November 41, Victor Whiskey, Bravo.
1: Received 22 eastbound, prior to Greenbrook, November 41, Victor Whiskey, Bravo.

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0: Carrying 2332. Just advising, I have an expired wrench on the driver has an ICE warrant, an NCS, and I'm going to reach out to them. I'll be there.
1: Tommy.

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1: Eastbound 22 Virgil, we're at Septa Corp, New Jersey Whiskey 18 Victor X-ray Yankee.
0: Received 22 East, MSI Corp, Whiskey 18 Victor X-ray Yankee.

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0: County Rescue 505 is arriving, overlook.
1: Person.
2: Yeah, 2319 is clear.
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0: Westbound 22, Bridgewater at Thompson, Jersey. Uniform, uniform, kilo.
1: 25 Thompson, runway 6, 30 kilo.

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0: What did he?
1: Seven Brook Court. 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Confirm the address.
0: Chad.
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0: Breathing.
2: There's a 39 BLS 2.
3: Three, okay.
2: Three, sorry.

0: 22 eastbound, just outside 350 Grove in Bridgewater Township with Echo 28, Whiskey November, Black Honda, one aboard.
1: Charlie, 1521, Charlie.
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3: 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Gulf 26, inform Foxlink. Go ahead.
0: 22 westbound, right in front of Bridgewater Diner with New Jersey, Kilo 25, uniform Golf Bravo.
1: 22 west, Kilo 25, uniform Golf Bravo.

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0: 202-206 and 1-1-13 November 47 Uniform Hotel Kilo.
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0: 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New Jersey, George 71, Whiskey's here.
1: 22 West, near Somerset Corporate, Golf 71, Whiskey, Sierra, Echo.

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0: Yeah, I mean, 2019.
1: Hey, 139 doesn't stop when you're ready.
0: 22 eastbound as well.
1: At 70 Lamington, New Jersey, X-ray 94, Kilo, Papa Foxtrot.
2: RC 78 Lamington.

0: Run.
1: Can be 22 eastbound, just past Chimney Rock. Uniform 11, November Whiskey Charlie. It's a black Cadillac SUV. One on board, it looks like.
0: 22 east near Chimney Rock, uniform 11, November Whiskey Charlie with one.

0: restaurant.
1: 22 westbound in front of Bridgewater Honda.
2: County 1532, stop me.
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0: Caller's advising a 100-pound mastiff is in their backyard. The owner of the dog was at 19 Gatehouse Road. It's an ongoing issue.
1: I received. Is the dog containing with the owner, or is it still in the backyard?

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1: Go on.
0: Karen, if you will see the appended Florida DL, I'm going to need you to run that ATS for me. We're getting a warning about license not valid.
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0: 325-485.
1: Excellent. I'm fine.
2: Yeah, on and off, huh?

0: County 7 for 2 is clear.
1: Where is he?
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1: Go to
0: 35. Getting clear for Chief 34.
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1: Great, that is handling for the retail.
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0: Yeah, Chief.
1: If you need the tanker over there, soak it down. Don't be afraid to. You have 2 gallon of station one. Everyone from burn is just turned around. If anyone delayed, you can cancel out.
0: Alright, I already talked to Danbury. I know he's going back home. I'm trying to call him and ask him if he's going back.
1: No, it's up to you. I'm just letting you know that we're going to be signing the sheet later. I'm not driving 20 minutes to not do anything.
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0: Yeah, I told you 19's on a stop. Eastbound 20 to Broombrook, Bridgewater border, Bridgewater.
1: East, Green Brook, Bridgewater border, Lima 56, Victor Sierra Yankee.